Celodex Radio, the Tech News. Today is October 4, 2016. Here are the top stories from the world of artificial intelligence. The artificial intelligence boom is shifting gears as investors look beyond the hardware giants that initially fueled the rally. According to Goldman Sachs, the market is moving past the semiconductor phase and into a broader landscape where diverse industries are beginning to see AI integration. This transition is creating a more selective environment, where success will depend on identifying specific companies that can effectively monetize the technology. For investors, this means the focus is shifting from general trends to picking the individual winners of the next AI wave. As artificial intelligence continues to reshape the global workforce, a growing movement is calling for workers to reclaim ownership over the technologies they use. This shift focuses on ensuring that AI development prioritizes worker rights and collective agency, rather than just corporate profit. By advocating for democratic control over automation, the goal is to protect jobs and ensure that technological progress benefits the people who power the economy. A new federal initiative is set to reshape the digital landscape by offering significant tax breaks for data center projects located in rural areas. Starting next year, these incentives aim to decentralize tech infrastructure and stimulate economic growth in less populated regions. However, the move faces a hurdle as some major hyperscalers appear hesitant to claim the benefits, potentially slowing the pace of rural expansion. Meta's new AI agent, Muse, is rapidly gaining popularity with millions of downloads, but its functionality comes with significant privacy implications. To perform tasks and provide personalized assistance, the AI builds detailed profiles on your friends and family members. Experts warn that this data collection could lead to extensive mapping of your private social circles. As the tool becomes more integrated into daily life, users are being asked to weigh convenience against the security of their personal information. Apple is tightening security on macOS by introducing new restrictions on full disk access permissions. The move comes as a direct response to the rising risks posed by AI agents, which can potentially scan and access sensitive files across a user's entire hard drive. These updated controls are designed to ensure that granting such high-level permissions remains a deliberate, intentional choice for the user. With all the talk about how AI might one day kill us all, it's easy to forget that AI has already been life-threatening to some. This isn't about bioweapons, but psychological impact. For example, Character AI settled several wrongful death lawsuits earlier this year, brought by families of underage users who died by suicide after interacting with its bots. That's all for now. Thanks for listening and enjoy the music on Celodex Radio.

Celodex Radio, the Tech News. Today is October 4, 2016. Here are the top stories from the world of artificial intelligence. The artificial intelligence boom is shifting gears as investors look beyond the hardware giants that initially fueled the rally. According to Goldman Sachs, the market is moving past the semiconductor phase and into a broader landscape where diverse industries are beginning to see AI integration. This transition is creating a more selective environment, where success will depend on identifying specific companies that can effectively monetize the technology. For investors, this means the focus is shifting from general trends to picking the individual winners of the next AI wave. As artificial intelligence continues to reshape the global workforce, a growing movement is calling for workers to reclaim ownership over the technologies they use. This shift focuses on ensuring that AI development prioritizes worker rights and collective agency, rather than just corporate profit. By advocating for democratic control over automation, the goal is to protect jobs and ensure that technological progress benefits the people who power the economy. A new federal initiative is set to reshape the digital landscape by offering significant tax breaks for data center projects located in rural areas. Starting next year, these incentives aim to decentralize tech infrastructure and stimulate economic growth in less populated regions. However, the move faces a hurdle as some major hyperscalers appear hesitant to claim the benefits, potentially slowing the pace of rural expansion. Meta's new AI agent, Muse, is rapidly gaining popularity with millions of downloads, but its functionality comes with significant privacy implications. To perform tasks and provide personalized assistance, the AI builds detailed profiles on your friends and family members. Experts warn that this data collection could lead to extensive mapping of your private social circles. As the tool becomes more integrated into daily life, users are being asked to weigh convenience against the security of their personal information. Apple is tightening security on macOS by introducing new restrictions on full disk access permissions. The move comes as a direct response to the rising risks posed by AI agents, which can potentially scan and access sensitive files across a user's entire hard drive. These updated controls are designed to ensure that granting such high-level permissions remains a deliberate, intentional choice for the user. With all the talk about how AI might one day kill us all, it's easy to forget that AI has already been life-threatening to some. This isn't about bioweapons, but psychological impact. For example, Character AI settled several wrongful death lawsuits earlier this year, brought by families of underage users who died by suicide after interacting with its bots. That's all for now. Thanks for listening and enjoy the music on Celodex Radio.

Celodex Radio, the tech news. Today is October 4, 2016. Here are the top stories from the world of artificial intelligence. The artificial intelligence boom is shifting gears as investors look beyond the hardware giants that initially fueled the rally. According to Goldman Sachs, the market is moving past the semiconductor phase and into a broader landscape where diverse industries are beginning to see AI integration. This transition is creating a more selective environment where success

will depend on identifying specific companies that can effectively monetize the technology. For investors, this means the focus is shifting from general trends to picking the individual winners of the next A wave. As artificial intelligence continues to reshape the global workforce, a growing movement is calling for workers to reclaim ownership over the technologies they use. This shift focuses on ensuring that AI development prioritizes worker rights and collective agency, rather than just corporate profit. By advocating for democratic control over automation, the goal is to protect jobs and ensure that technological progress benefits the people who power the economy. A new federal initiative is set to reshape the digital landscape by offering significant tax breaks for data center projects located in rural areas. Starting next year, these incentives aim to decentralize tech infrastructure and stimulate economic growth in less populated regions. However, the move faces a hurdle as some major hyperscalers appear hesitant to claim the benefits, potentially slowing the pace of rural expansion. Meta's new AI agent, Muse, is rapidly gaining popularity with millions of downloads, but its functionality comes with significant privacy implications. To perform tasks and provide personalized assistance, the AI builds detailed profiles on your friends and family members. Experts warn that this data collection could lead to extensive mapping of your private social circles. As the tool becomes more integrated into daily life, users are being asked to weigh convenience against the security of their personal information. Apple is tightening security on macOS by introducing new restrictions on full disk access permissions. The move comes as a direct response to the rising risks posed by AI agents, which can potentially scan and access sensitive files across a user's entire hard drive. These updated controls are designed to ensure that granting such high-level permissions remains a deliberate, intentional choice for the user. With all the talk about how AI might one day kill us all, it's easy to forget that AI has already been life-threatening to some. This isn't about bioweapons, but psychological impact. For example, Character IE settled several wrongful death lawsuits earlier this year, brought by families of underage users who died by suicide after interacting with its bots. That's all for now. Thanks for listening, and enjoy the music on Celadex Radio.

Celodex Radio, the tech news. Today is October 4, 2016. Here are the top stories from the world of artificial intelligence. The artificial intelligence boom is shifting gears as investors look beyond the hardware giants that initially fueled the rally. According to Goldman Sachs, the market is moving past the semiconductor phase and into a broader landscape where diverse industries are beginning to see AI integration. This transition is creating a more selective environment, where success will depend on identifying specific companies that can effectively monetize the technology. For investors, this means the focus is shifting from general trends to picking the individual winners of the next AI wave. As artificial intelligence continues to reshape the global workforce, a growing movement is calling for workers to reclaim ownership over the technologies they use. This shift focuses on ensuring that AI development prioritizes worker rights and collective agency, rather than just corporate profit. By advocating for democratic control over automation, the goal is to protect jobs and ensure that technological progress benefits the people who power the economy. A new federal initiative is set to reshape the digital landscape by offering significant tax breaks for data center projects located in rural areas. Starting next year, these incentives aim to decentralize tech infrastructure and stimulate economic growth in less populated regions. However, the move faces a hurdle as some major hyperscalers appear hesitant to claim the benefits, potentially slowing the pace of rural expansion. Meta's new AI agent, Muse, is rapidly gaining popularity with millions of downloads, but its functionality comes with significant privacy implications. To perform tasks and provide personalized assistance, the AI builds detailed profiles on your friends and family members. Experts warn that this data collection could lead to extensive mapping of your private social circles. As the tool becomes more integrated into daily life, users are being asked to weigh convenience against the security of their personal information. Apple is tightening security on macOS by introducing new restrictions on full disk access permissions. The move comes as a direct response to the rising risks posed by AI agents, which can potentially scan and access sensitive files across a user's entire hard drive. These updated controls are designed to ensure that granting such high-level permissions remains a deliberate, intentional choice for the user. With all the talk about how AI might one day kill us all, it's easy to forget that AI has already been life-threatening to some. This isn't about bioweapons, but psychological impact. For example, Character AI settled several wrongful death lawsuits earlier this year, brought by families of underage users who died by suicide after interacting with its bots. That's all for now. Thanks for listening and enjoy the music on Celodex Radio.

Celodex Radio, the tech news. Today is October 4, 2016. Here are the top stories from the world of artificial intelligence. The artificial intelligence boom is shifting gears as investors look beyond the hardware giants that initially fueled the rally. According to Goldman Sachs, the market is moving past the semiconductor phase and into a broader landscape where diverse industries are beginning to see AI integration. This transition is creating a more selective environment, where success will depend on identifying specific companies that can effectively monetize the technology. For investors, this means the focus is shifting from general trends to picking the individual winners of the next AI wave. As artificial intelligence continues to reshape the global workforce, a growing movement is calling for workers to reclaim ownership over the technologies they use. This shift focuses on ensuring that AI development prioritizes worker rights and collective agency, rather than just corporate profit. By advocating for democratic control over automation, the goal is to protect jobs and ensure that technological progress benefits the people who power the economy. A new federal initiative is set to reshape the digital landscape by offering significant tax breaks for data center projects located in rural areas. Starting next year, these incentives aim to decentralize tech infrastructure and stimulate economic growth in less populated regions. However, the move faces a hurdle as some major hyperscalers appear hesitant to claim the benefits, potentially slowing the pace of rural expansion. Meta's new AI agent, Muse, is rapidly gaining popularity with millions of downloads, but its functionality comes with significant privacy implications. To perform tasks and provide personalized assistance, the AI builds detailed profiles on your friends and family members. Experts warn that this data collection could lead to extensive mapping of your private social circles. As the tool becomes more integrated into daily life, users are being asked to weigh convenience against the security of their personal information. Apple is tightening security on macOS by introducing new restrictions on full disk access permissions. The move comes as a direct response to the rising risks posed by AI agents, which can potentially scan and access sensitive files across a user's entire hard drive. These updated controls are designed to ensure that granting such high-level permissions remains a deliberate, intentional choice for the user. With all the talk about how AI might one day kill us all, it's easy to forget that AI has already been life-threatening to some. This isn't about bioweapons, but psychological impact. For example, Character AI settled several wrongful death lawsuits earlier this year, brought by families of underage users who died by suicide after interacting with its bots. That's all for now. Thanks for listening and enjoy the music on Celodex Radio.

Celodex Radio, the Tech News. Today is October 4, 2016. Here are the top stories from the world of artificial intelligence. The artificial intelligence boom is shifting gears as investors look beyond the hardware giants that initially fueled the rally. According to Goldman Sachs, the market is moving past the semiconductor phase and into a broader landscape where diverse industries are beginning to see AI integration. This transition is creating a more selective environment, where success will depend on identifying specific companies that can effectively monetize the technology. For investors, this means the focus is shifting from general trends to picking the individual winners of the next AI wave. As artificial intelligence continues to reshape the global workforce, a growing movement is calling for workers to reclaim ownership over the technologies they use. This shift focuses on ensuring that AI development prioritizes worker rights and collective agency, rather than just corporate profit. By advocating for democratic control over automation, the goal is to protect jobs and ensure that technological progress benefits the people who power the economy. A new federal initiative is set to reshape the digital landscape by offering significant tax breaks for data center projects located in rural areas. Starting next year, these incentives aim to decentralize tech infrastructure and stimulate economic growth in less populated regions. However, the move faces a hurdle as some major hyperscalers appear hesitant to claim the benefits, potentially slowing the pace of rural expansion. Meta's new AI agent, Muse, is rapidly gaining popularity with millions of downloads, but its functionality comes with significant privacy implications. To perform tasks and provide personalized assistance, the AI builds detailed profiles on your friends and family members. Experts warn that this data collection could lead to extensive mapping of your private social circles. As the tool becomes more integrated into daily life, users are being asked to weigh convenience against the security of their personal information. Apple is tightening security on macOS by introducing new restrictions on full disk access permissions. The move comes as a direct response to the rising risks posed by AI agents, which can potentially scan and access sensitive files across a user's entire hard drive. These updated controls are designed to ensure that granting such high-level permissions remains a deliberate, intentional choice for the user. With all the talk about how AI might one day kill us all, it's easy to forget that AI has already been life-threatening to some. This isn't about bioweapons, but psychological impact. For example, Character AI settled several wrongful death lawsuits earlier this year, brought by families of underage users who died by suicide after interacting with

Celodex Radio, the Tech News. Today is October 4, 2016. Here are the top stories from the world of artificial intelligence. The artificial intelligence boom is shifting gears as investors look beyond the hardware giants that initially fueled the rally. According to Goldman Sachs, the market is moving past the semiconductor phase and into a broader landscape where diverse industries are beginning to see AI integration. This transition is creating a more selective environment, where success will depend on identifying specific companies that can effectively monetize the technology. For investors, this means the focus is shifting from general trends to picking the individual winners of the next AI wave. As artificial intelligence continues to reshape the global workforce, a growing movement is calling for workers to reclaim ownership over the technologies they use. This shift focuses on ensuring that AI development prioritizes worker rights and collective agency, rather than just corporate profit. By advocating for democratic control over automation, the goal is to protect jobs and ensure that technological progress benefits the people who power the economy. A new federal initiative is set to reshape the digital landscape by offering significant tax breaks for data center projects located in rural areas. Starting next year, these incentives aim to decentralize tech infrastructure and stimulate economic growth in less populated regions. However, the move faces a hurdle as some major hyperscalers appear hesitant to claim the benefits, potentially slowing the pace of rural expansion. Meta's new AI agent, Muse, is rapidly gaining popularity with millions of downloads, but its functionality comes with significant privacy implications. To perform tasks and provide personalized assistance, the AI builds detailed profiles on your friends and family members. Experts warn that this data collection could lead to extensive mapping of your private social circles. As the tool becomes more integrated into daily life, users are being asked to weigh convenience against the security of their personal information. Apple is tightening security on macOS by introducing new restrictions on full disk access permissions. The move comes as a direct response to the rising risks posed by AI agents, which can potentially scan and access sensitive files across a user's entire hard drive. These updated controls are designed to ensure that granting such high-level permissions remains a deliberate, intentional choice for the user. With all the talk about how AI might one day kill us all, it's easy to forget that AI has already been life-threatening to some. This isn't about bioweapons, but psychological impact. For example, Character AI settled several wrongful death lawsuits earlier this year, brought by families of underage users who died by suicide after interacting with its bots. That's all for now. Thanks for listening and enjoy the music on Celodex Radio.

Celodex Radio, the Tech News. Today is October 4, 2016. Here are the top stories from the world of artificial intelligence. The artificial intelligence boom is shifting gears as investors look beyond the hardware giants that initially fueled the rally. According to Goldman Sachs, the market is moving past the semiconductor phase and into a broader landscape where diverse industries are beginning to see AI integration. This transition is creating a more selective environment, where success will depend on identifying specific companies that can effectively monetize the technology. For investors, this means the focus is shifting from general trends to picking the individual winners of the next AI wave. As artificial intelligence continues to reshape the global workforce, a growing movement is calling for workers to reclaim ownership over the technologies they use. This shift focuses on ensuring that AI development prioritizes worker rights and collective agency, rather than just corporate profit. By advocating for democratic control over automation, the goal is to protect jobs and ensure that technological progress benefits the people who power the economy. A new federal initiative is set to reshape the digital landscape by offering significant tax breaks for data center projects located in rural areas. Starting next year, these incentives aim to decentralize tech infrastructure and stimulate economic growth in less populated regions. However, the move faces a hurdle as some major hyperscalers appear hesitant to claim the benefits, potentially slowing the pace of rural expansion. Meta's new AI agent, Muse, is rapidly gaining popularity with millions of downloads, but its functionality comes with significant privacy implications. To perform tasks and provide personalized assistance, the AI builds detailed profiles on your friends and family members. Experts warn that this data collection could lead to extensive mapping of your private social circles. As the tool becomes more integrated into daily life, users are being asked to weigh convenience against the security of their personal information. Apple is tightening security on macOS by introducing new restrictions on full disk access permissions. The move comes as a direct response to the rising risks posed by AI agents, which can potentially scan and access sensitive files across a user's entire hard drive. These updated controls are designed to ensure that granting such high-level permissions remains a deliberate, intentional choice for the user. With all the talk about how AI might one day kill us all, it's easy to forget that AI has already been life-threatening to some. This isn't about bioweapons, but psychological impact. For example, Character AI settled several wrongful death lawsuits earlier this year, brought by families of underage users who died by suicide after interacting with its bots. That's all for now. Thanks for listening and enjoy the music on Celodex Radio.

Celodex Radio, the tech news. Today is October 4, 2016. Here are the top stories from the world of artificial intelligence. The artificial intelligence boom is shifting gears as investors look beyond the hardware giants that initially fueled the rally. According to Goldman Sachs, the market is moving past the semiconductor phase and into a broader landscape where diverse industries are beginning to see AI integration. This transition is creating a more selective environment, where success will depend on identifying specific companies that can effectively monetize the technology. For investors, this means the focus is shifting from general trends to picking the individual winners of the next AI wave. As artificial intelligence continues to reshape the global workforce, a growing movement is calling for workers to reclaim ownership over the technologies they use. This shift focuses on ensuring that AI development prioritizes worker rights and collective agency, rather than just corporate profit. By advocating for democratic control over automation, the goal is to protect jobs and ensure that technological progress benefits the people who power the economy. A new federal initiative is set to reshape the digital landscape by offering significant tax breaks for data center projects located in rural areas. Starting next year, these incentives aim to decentralize tech infrastructure and stimulate economic growth in less populated regions. However, the move faces a hurdle as some major hyperscalers appear hesitant to claim the benefits, potentially slowing the pace of rural expansion. Meta's new AI agent, Muse, is rapidly gaining popularity with millions of downloads, but its functionality comes with significant privacy implications. To perform tasks and provide personalized assistance, the AI builds detailed profiles on your friends and family members. Experts warn that this data collection could lead to extensive mapping of your private social circles. As the tool becomes more integrated into daily life, users are being asked to weigh convenience against the security of their personal information. Apple is tightening security on macOS by introducing new restrictions on full disk access permissions. The move comes as a direct response to the rising risks posed by EE agents, which can potentially scan and access sensitive files across a user's entire hard drive. These updated controls are designed to ensure that granting such high-level permissions remains a deliberate, intentional choice for the user. With all the talk about how AI might one day kill us all, it's easy to forget that AI has already been life-threatening to some. This isn't about bioweapons, but psychological impact. For example, Character AI settled several wrongful death lawsuits earlier this year, brought by families of underage users who died by suicide after interacting with its bots. That's all for now. Thanks for listening and enjoy the music on Celodex Radio.

Celodex Radio, the Tech News. Today is October 5, 2006. Here are the top stories from the world of artificial intelligence. President Donald Trump has announced the formation of a new initiative called the Super Intelligence Force. This dedicated AI task force is designed to oversee and manage the development of advanced artificial intelligence technologies. The move signals a significant push to integrate AI oversight into national policy and security frameworks. Stay tuned as we monitor how this new body will influence the rapidly evolving tech landscape. The Internet Watch Foundation has issued a stark warning following a significant surge in AI-generated child sexual abuse material online. This alarming trend highlights the growing risk of synthetic media being used to create illicit content that is increasingly difficult to track and remove. Experts are calling for urgent coordinated action from tech companies and regulators to develop more robust safeguards against the misuse of generative AI. While fast food giants are racing to integrate AI into their drive-thrus to speed up service, Chick-fil-A is taking a more cautious approach. The brand is weighing the benefits of automation against its core commitment to high-touch customer service and human interaction. As competitors lean into voice recognition technology and automated ordering, Chick-fil-A remains focused on balancing operational efficiency with its signature people-first experience. Despite the cooling trend in the global tech sector, developers in northern Canada are emphasizing that AI technology remains a critical tool for preserving the Inuktitut language. These initiatives are essential for creating digital resources that help keep the indigenous language vibrant and accessible for younger generations. By integrating AI into linguistic preservation, developers aim to ensure that Inuktitut thrives in an increasingly digitized world. The NVIDIA Shield TV is 7 years old, but it just received a $100 price hike. The era of generative AI has upended technology supply chains, and there is one ironclad rule in 2040: if it has memory or storage, it's getting more expensive. Even devices with years-old tech inside are apparently subject to that unwritten rule. NVIDIA has just announced that the Shield TV Pro is becoming $100 more expensive, effective immediately. AI is moving beyond standalone apps and directly into our personal text conversations. A new comprehensive guide highlights the most notable AI agents now capable of living within your messaging platforms, ranging from general-purpose assistants to specialized tools for family coordination, travel planning, and workplace productivity. These agents are designed to streamline your daily tasks by providing proactive support right where you already communicate with others. The Smithsonian Institution is leveraging artificial intelligence to piece together the complex history of the American Revolution. By using AI to analyze and cross-reference vast collections of historical artifacts, researchers can identify hidden connections between objects that were previously scattered across different archives. This technology allows historians to reconstruct narratives more accurately, bringing a clearer picture of the nation's founding era to life for the public. That's all for now. Thanks for listening, and enjoy the music on Celodex Radio.

Celodex Radio, the Tech News. Today is October 5, 2006. Here are the top stories from the world of artificial intelligence. President Donald Trump has announced the formation of a new initiative called the Super Intelligence Force. This dedicated AI task force is designed to oversee and manage the development of advanced artificial intelligence technologies. The move signals a significant push to integrate AI oversight into national policy and security frameworks. Stay tuned as we monitor how this new body will influence the rapidly evolving tech landscape. The Internet Watch Foundation has issued a stark warning following a significant surge in AI-generated child sexual abuse material online. This alarming trend highlights the growing risk of synthetic media being used to create illicit content that is increasingly difficult to track and remove. Experts are calling for urgent coordinated action from tech companies and regulators to develop more robust safeguards against the misuse of generative AI. While fast food giants are racing to integrate AI into their drive-thrus to speed up service, Chick-fil-A is taking a more cautious approach. The brand is weighing the benefits of automation against its core commitment to high-touch customer service and human interaction. As competitors lean into voice recognition technology and automated ordering, Chick-fil-A remains focused on balancing operational efficiency with its signature people-first experience. Despite the cooling trend in the global tech sector, developers in northern Canada are emphasizing that AI technology remains a critical tool for preserving the Inuktitut language. These initiatives are essential for creating digital resources that help keep the indigenous language vibrant and accessible for younger generations. By integrating AI into linguistic preservation, developers aim to ensure that Inuktitut thrives in an increasingly digitized world. The NVIDIA Shield TV is 7 years old, but it just received a $100 price hike. The era of generative AI has upended technology supply chains, and there is one ironclad rule in 2040: if it has memory or storage, it's getting more expensive. Even devices with years-old tech inside are apparently subject to that unwritten rule. NVIDIA has just announced that the Shield TV Pro is becoming $100 more expensive, effective immediately. AI is moving beyond standalone apps and directly into our personal text conversations. A new comprehensive guide highlights the most notable AI agents now capable of living within your messaging platforms, ranging from general-purpose assistants to specialized tools for family coordination, travel planning, and workplace productivity. These agents are designed to streamline your daily tasks by providing proactive support right where you already communicate with others. The Smithsonian Institution is leveraging artificial intelligence to piece together the complex history of the American Revolution. By using AI to analyze and cross-reference vast collections of historical artifacts, researchers can identify hidden connections between objects that were previously scattered across different archives. This technology allows historians to reconstruct narratives more accurately, bringing a clearer picture of the nation's founding era to life for the public. That's all for now. Thanks for listening, and enjoy the music on Celodex Radio.

Celodex Radio, the Tech News. Today is October 5, 2006. Here are the top stories from the world of artificial intelligence. President Donald Trump has announced the formation of a new initiative called the Super Intelligence Force. This dedicated AI task force is designed to oversee and manage the development of advanced artificial intelligence technologies. The move signals a significant push to integrate AI oversight into national policy and security frameworks. Stay tuned as we monitor how this new body will influence the rapidly evolving tech landscape. The Internet Watch Foundation has issued a stark warning following a significant surge in AI-generated child sexual abuse material online. This alarming trend highlights the growing risk of synthetic media being used to create illicit content that is increasingly difficult to track and remove. Experts are calling for urgent coordinated action from tech companies and regulators to develop more robust safeguards against the misuse of generative AI. While fast food giants are racing to integrate AI into their drive-thrus to speed up service, Chick-fil-A is taking a more cautious approach. The brand is weighing the benefits of automation against its core commitment to high-touch customer service and human interaction. As competitors lean into voice recognition technology and automated ordering, Chick-fil-A remains focused on balancing operational efficiency with its signature people-first experience. Despite the cooling trend in the global tech sector, developers in Northern Canada are emphasizing that AI technology remains a critical tool for preserving the Inuktitut language. These initiatives are essential for creating digital resources that help keep the indigenous language vibrant and accessible for younger generations. By integrating AI into linguistic preservation, developers aim to ensure that Inuktitut thrives in an increasingly digitized world. The NVIDIA Shield TV is 7 years old, but it just received a $100 price hike. The era of generative AI has upended technology supply chains, and there is one ironclad rule in 2040: if it has memory or storage, it's getting more expensive. Even devices with years-old tech inside are apparently subject to that unwritten rule. NVIDIA has just announced that the Shield TV Pro is becoming $100 more expensive, effective immediately. AI is moving beyond standalone apps and directly into our personal text conversations. A new comprehensive guide highlights the most notable AI agents now capable of living within your messaging platforms, ranging from general-purpose assistants to specialized tools for family coordination, travel planning, and workplace productivity. These agents are designed to streamline your daily tasks by providing proactive support right where you already communicate with others. The Smithsonian Institution is leveraging artificial intelligence to piece together the complex history of the American Revolution. By using AI to analyze and cross-reference vast collections of historical artifacts, researchers can identify hidden connections between objects that were previously scattered across different archives. This technology allows historians to reconstruct narratives more accurately, bringing a clearer picture of the nation's founding era to life for the public. That's all for now. Thanks for listening, and enjoy the music on Celodex Radio.

Celodex Radio, the Tech News. Today is October 5, 2006. Here are the top stories from the world of artificial intelligence. President Donald Trump has announced the formation of a new initiative called the Super Intelligence Force. This dedicated AI task force is designed to oversee and manage the development of advanced artificial intelligence technologies. The move signals a significant push to integrate AI oversight into national policy and security frameworks. Stay tuned as we monitor how this new body will influence the rapidly evolving tech landscape. The Internet Watch Foundation has issued a stark warning following a significant surge in AI-generated child sexual abuse material online. This alarming trend highlights the growing risk of synthetic media being used to create illicit content that is increasingly difficult to track and remove. Experts are calling for urgent coordinated action from tech companies and regulators to develop more robust safeguards against the misuse of generative AI. While fast food giants are racing to integrate AI into their drive-thrus to speed up service, Chick-fil-A is taking a more cautious approach. The brand is weighing the benefits of automation against its core commitment to high-touch customer service and human interaction. As competitors lean into voice recognition technology and automated ordering, Chick-fil-A remains focused on balancing operational efficiency with its signature people-first experience. Despite the cooling trend in the global tech sector, developers in Northern Canada are emphasizing that AI technology remains a critical tool for preserving the Inuktitut language. These initiatives are essential for creating digital resources that help keep the indigenous language vibrant and accessible for younger generations. By integrating AI into linguistic preservation, developers aim to ensure that Inuktitut thrives in an increasingly digitized world. The NVIDIA Shield TV is 7 years old, but it just received a $100 price hike. The era of generative AI has upended technology supply chains, and there is one ironclad rule in 2040: if it has memory or storage, it's getting more expensive. Even devices with years-old tech inside are apparently subject to that unwritten rule. NVIDIA has just announced that the Shield TV Pro is becoming $100 more expensive, effective immediately. AI is moving beyond standalone apps and directly into our personal text conversations. A new comprehensive guide highlights the most notable AI agents now capable of living within your messaging platforms, ranging from general-purpose assistants to specialized tools for family coordination, travel planning, and workplace productivity. These agents are designed to streamline your daily tasks by providing proactive support right where you already communicate with others. The Smithsonian Institution is leveraging artificial intelligence to piece together the complex history of the American Revolution. By using AI to analyze and cross-reference vast collections of historical artifacts, researchers can identify hidden connections between objects that were previously scattered across different archives. This technology allows historians to reconstruct narratives more accurately, bringing a clearer picture of the nation's founding era to life for the public. That's all for now. Thanks for listening, and enjoy the music on Celodex Radio.

Celodex Radio, the Tech News. Today is October 5, 2006. Here are the top stories from the world of artificial intelligence. President Donald Trump has announced the formation of a new initiative called the Super Intelligence Force. This dedicated AI task force is designed to oversee and manage the development of advanced artificial intelligence technologies. The move signals a significant push to integrate AI oversight into national policy and security frameworks. Stay tuned as we monitor how this new body will influence the rapidly evolving tech landscape. The Internet Watch Foundation has issued a stark warning following a significant surge in AI-generated child sexual abuse material online. This alarming trend highlights the growing risk of synthetic media being used to create illicit content that is increasingly difficult to track and remove. Experts are calling for urgent coordinated action from tech companies and regulators to develop more robust safeguards against the misuse of generative AI. While fast food giants are racing to integrate AI into their drive-thrus to speed up service, Chick-fil-A is taking a more cautious approach. The brand is weighing the benefits of automation against its core commitment to high-touch customer service and human interaction. As competitors lean into voice recognition technology and automated ordering, Chick-fil-A remains focused on balancing operational efficiency with its signature people-first experience. Despite the cooling trend in the global tech sector, developers in northern Canada are emphasizing that AI technology remains a critical tool for preserving the Inuktitut language. These initiatives are essential for creating digital resources that help keep the indigenous language vibrant and accessible for younger generations. By integrating AI into linguistic preservation, developers aim to ensure that Inuktitut thrives in an increasingly digitized world. The NVIDIA Shield TV is 7 years old, but it just received a $100 price hike. The era of generative AI has upended technology supply chains, and there is one ironclad rule in 2040: if it has memory or storage, it's getting more expensive. Even devices with years-old tech inside are apparently subject to that unwritten rule. NVIDIA has just announced that the Shield TV Pro is becoming $100 more expensive, effective immediately. AI is moving beyond standalone apps and directly into our personal text conversations. A new comprehensive guide highlights the most notable AI agents now capable of living within your messaging platforms, ranging from general-purpose assistants to specialized tools for family coordination, travel planning, and workplace productivity. These agents are designed to streamline your daily tasks by providing proactive support right where you already communicate with others. The Smithsonian Institution is leveraging artificial intelligence to piece together the complex history of the American Revolution. By using AI to analyze and cross-reference vast collections of historical artifacts, researchers can identify hidden connections between objects that were previously scattered across different archives. This technology allows historians to reconstruct narratives more accurately, bringing a clearer picture of the nation's founding era to life for the public. That's all for now. Thanks for listening, and enjoy the music on Celodex Radio.

Celodex Radio, the Tech News. Today is October 5, 2006. Here are the top stories from the world of artificial intelligence. President Donald Trump has announced the formation of a new initiative called the Super Intelligence Force. This dedicated AI task force is designed to oversee and manage the development of advanced artificial intelligence technologies. The move signals a significant push to integrate AI oversight into national policy.

service, Chick-fil-A is taking a more cautious approach. The brand is weighing the benefits of automation against its core commitment to high-touch customer service and human interaction. As competitors lean into voice recognition technology and automated ordering, Chick-fil-A remains focused on balancing operational efficiency with its signature people-first experience. Despite the cooling trend in the global tech sector, developers in Northern Canada are emphasizing that AI technology remains a critical tool for preserving the Inuktitut language. These initiatives are essential for creating digital resources that help keep the Indigenous language vibrant and accessible for younger generations. By integrating AI into linguistic preservation, developers aim to ensure that Inuktitut thrives in an increasingly digitized world. The NVIDIA Shield TV is 7 years old, but it just received a $100 price hike. The era of generative AI has upended technology supply chains, and there is one ironclad rule in 2040: if it has memory or storage, it's getting more expensive. Even devices with years-old tech inside are apparently subject to that unwritten rule. NVIDIA has just announced that the Shield TV Pro is becoming $100 more expensive, effective immediately. AI is moving beyond standalone apps and directly into our personal text conversations. A new comprehensive guide highlights the most notable AI agents now capable of living within your messaging platforms, ranging from general-purpose assistants to specialized tools for family coordination, travel planning, and workplace productivity. These agents are designed to streamline your daily tasks by providing proactive support right where you already communicate with others. The Smithsonian Institution is leveraging artificial intelligence to piece together the complex history of the American Revolution. By using AI to analyze and cross-reference vast collections of historical artifacts, researchers can identify hidden connections between objects that were previously scattered across different archives. This technology allows historians to reconstruct narratives more accurately, bringing a clearer picture of the nation's founding era to life for the public. That's all for now. Thanks for listening, and enjoy the music on Celodex Radio.

Celodex Radio, the Tech News. Today is October 5, 2006. Here are the top stories from the world of artificial intelligence. President Donald Trump has announced the formation of a new initiative called the Super Intelligence Force. This dedicated AI task force is designed to oversee and manage the development of advanced artificial intelligence technologies. The move signals a significant push to integrate AI oversight into national policy and security frameworks. Stay tuned as we monitor how this new body will influence the rapidly evolving tech landscape. The Internet Watch Foundation has issued a stark warning following a significant surge in AI-generated child sexual abuse material online. This alarming trend highlights the growing risk of synthetic media being used to create illicit content that is increasingly difficult to track and remove. Experts are calling for urgent coordinated action from tech companies and regulators to develop more robust safeguards against the misuse of generative AI. While fast food giants are racing to integrate AI into their drive-thrus to speed up service, Chick-fil-A is taking a more cautious approach. The brand is weighing the benefits of automation against its core commitment to high-touch customer service and human interaction. As competitors lean into voice recognition technology and automated ordering, Chick-fil-A remains focused on balancing operational efficiency with its signature people-first experience. Despite the cooling trend in the global tech sector, developers in Northern Canada are emphasizing that AI technology remains a critical tool for preserving the Inuktitut language. These initiatives are essential for creating digital resources that help keep the indigenous language vibrant and accessible for younger generations. By integrating AI into linguistic preservation, developers aim to ensure that Inuktitut thrives in an increasingly digitized world. The NVIDIA Shield TV is 7 years old, but it just received a $100 price hike. The era of generative AI has upended technology supply chains, and there is one ironclad rule in 2040: if it has memory or storage, it's getting more expensive. Even devices with years-old tech inside are apparently subject to that unwritten rule. NVIDIA has just announced that the Shield TV Pro is becoming $100 more expensive, effective immediately. AI is moving beyond standalone apps and directly into our personal text conversations. A new comprehensive guide highlights the most notable AI agents now capable of living within your messaging platforms, ranging from general-purpose assistants to specialized tools for family coordination, travel planning, and workplace productivity. These agents are designed to streamline your daily tasks by providing proactive support right where you already communicate with others. The Smithsonian Institution is leveraging artificial intelligence to piece together the complex history of the American Revolution. By using AI to analyze and cross-reference vast collections of historical artifacts, researchers can identify hidden connections between objects that were previously scattered across different archives. This technology allows historians to reconstruct narratives more accurately, bringing a clearer picture of the nation's founding era to life for the public. That's all for now. Thanks for listening, and enjoy the music on Celodex Radio.

Celodex Radio, the Tech News. Today is October 5, 2006. Here are the top stories from the world of artificial intelligence. President Donald Trump has announced the formation of a new initiative called the Super Intelligence Force. This dedicated AI task force is designed to oversee and manage the development of advanced artificial intelligence technologies. The move signals a significant push to integrate AI oversight into national policy and security frameworks. Stay tuned as we monitor how this new body will influence the rapidly evolving tech landscape. The Internet Watch Foundation has issued a stark warning following a significant surge in AI-generated child sexual abuse material online. This alarming trend highlights the growing risk of synthetic media being used to create illicit content that is increasingly difficult to track and remove. Experts are calling for urgent coordinated action from tech companies and regulators to develop more robust safeguards against the misuse of generative AI. While fast food giants are racing to integrate AI into their drive-thrus to speed up service, Chick-fil-A is taking a more cautious approach. The brand is weighing the benefits of automation against its core commitment to high-touch customer service and human interaction. As competitors lean into voice recognition technology and automated ordering, Chick-fil-A remains focused on balancing operational efficiency with its signature people-first experience. Despite the cooling trend in the global tech sector, developers in northern Canada are emphasizing that AI technology remains a critical tool for preserving the Inuktitut language. These initiatives are essential for creating digital resources that help keep the indigenous language vibrant and accessible for younger generations. By integrating AI into linguistic preservation, developers aim to ensure that Inuktitut thrives in an increasingly digitized world. The NVIDIA Shield TV is 7 years old, but it just received a $100 price hike. The era of generative AI has upended technology supply chains, and there is one ironclad rule in 2040: if it has memory or storage, it's getting more expensive. Even devices with years-old tech inside are apparently subject to that unwritten rule. NVIDIA has just announced that the Shield TV Pro is becoming $100 more expensive, effective immediately. AI is moving beyond standalone apps and directly into our personal text conversations. A new comprehensive guide highlights the most notable AI agents now capable of living within your messaging platforms, ranging from general-purpose assistants to specialized tools for family coordination, travel planning, and workplace productivity. These agents are designed to streamline your daily tasks by providing proactive support right where you already communicate with others. The Smithsonian Institution is leveraging artificial intelligence to piece together the complex history of the American Revolution. By using AI to analyze and cross-reference vast collections of historical artifacts, researchers can identify hidden connections between objects that were previously scattered across different archives. This technology allows historians to reconstruct narratives more accurately, bringing a clearer picture of the nation's founding era to life for the public. That's all for now. Thanks for listening, and enjoy the music on Celodex Radio.

generated child sexual abuse material online. This alarming trend highlights the growing risk of synthetic media being used to create illicit content that is increasingly difficult to track and remove. Experts are calling for urgent coordinated action from tech companies and regulators to develop more robust safeguards against the misuse of generative AI. While fast food giants are racing to integrate AI into their drive-thrus to speed up service, Chick-fil-A is taking a more cautious approach. The brand is weighing the benefits of automation against its core commitment to high-touch customer service and human interaction. As competitors lean into voice recognition technology and automated ordering, Chick-fil-A remains focused on balancing operational efficiency with its signature people-first experience. Despite the cooling trend in the global tech sector, developers in northern Canada are emphasizing that AI technology remains a critical tool for preserving the Inuktitut language. These initiatives are essential for creating digital resources that help keep the Indigenous language vibrant and accessible for younger generations. By integrating AI into linguistic preservation, developers aim to ensure that Inuktitut thrives in an increasingly digitized world. The NVIDIA Shield TV is 7 years old, but it just received a $100 price hike. The era of generative AI has upended technology supply chains, and there is one ironclad rule in 2040: if it has memory or storage, it's getting more expensive. Even devices with years-old tech inside are apparently subject to that unwritten rule. NVIDIA has just announced that the Shield TV Pro is becoming $100 more expensive, effective immediately. AI is moving beyond standalone apps and directly into our personal text conversations. A new comprehensive guide highlights the most notable AI agents now capable of living within your messaging platforms, ranging from general-purpose assistants to specialized tools for family coordination, travel planning, and workplace productivity. These agents are designed to streamline your daily tasks by providing proactive support right where you already communicate with others. The Smithsonian Institution is leveraging artificial intelligence to piece together the complex history of the American Revolution. By using AI to analyze and cross-reference vast collections of historical artifacts, researchers can identify hidden connections between objects that were previously scattered across different archives. This technology allows historians to reconstruct narratives more accurately, bringing a clearer picture of the nation's founding era to life for the public. That's all for now. Thanks for listening, and enjoy the music on Celodex Radio.

Celodex Radio, the Tech News. Today is October 5, 2006. Here are the top stories from the world of artificial intelligence. President Donald Trump has announced the formation of a new initiative called the Super Intelligence Force. This dedicated AI task force is designed to oversee and manage the development of advanced artificial intelligence technologies. The move signals a significant push to integrate AI oversight into national policy and security frameworks. Stay tuned as we monitor how this new body will influence the rapidly evolving tech landscape. The Internet Watch Foundation has issued a stark warning following a significant surge in AI-generated child sexual abuse material online. This alarming trend highlights the growing risk of synthetic media being used to create illicit content that is increasingly difficult to track and remove. Experts are calling for urgent coordinated action from tech companies and regulators to develop more robust safeguards against the misuse of generative AI. While fast food giants are racing to integrate AI into their drive-thrus to speed up service, Chick-fil-A is taking a more cautious approach. The brand is weighing the benefits of automation against its core commitment to high-touch customer service and human interaction. As competitors lean into voice recognition technology and automated ordering, Chick-fil-A remains focused on balancing operational efficiency with its signature people-first experience. Despite the cooling trend in the global tech sector, developers in northern Canada are emphasizing that AI technology remains a critical tool for preserving the Inuktitut language. These initiatives are essential for creating digital resources that help keep the indigenous language vibrant and accessible for younger generations. By integrating AI into linguistic preservation, developers aim to ensure that Inuktitut thrives in an increasingly digitized world. The NVIDIA Shield TV is 7 years old, but it just received a $100 price hike. The era of generative AI has upended technology supply chains, and there is one ironclad rule in 2040: if it has memory or storage, it's getting more expensive. Even devices with years-old tech inside are apparently subject to that unwritten rule. NVIDIA has just announced that the Shield TV Pro is becoming $100 more expensive, effective immediately. AI is moving beyond standalone apps and directly into our personal text conversations. A new comprehensive guide highlights the most notable AI agents now capable of living within your messaging platforms, ranging from general-purpose assistants to specialized tools for family coordination, travel planning, and workplace productivity. These agents are designed to streamline your daily tasks by providing proactive support right where you already communicate with others. The Smithsonian Institution is leveraging artificial intelligence to piece together the complex history of the American Revolution. By using AI to analyze and cross-reference vast collections of historical artifacts, researchers can identify hidden connections between objects that were previously scattered across different archives. This technology allows historians to reconstruct narratives more accurately, bringing a clearer picture of the nation's founding era to life for the public. That's all for now. Thanks for listening, and enjoy the music on Celodex Radio.

Celodex Radio, the Tech News. Today is October 5, 2006. Here are the top stories from the world of artificial intelligence. President Donald Trump has announced the formation of a new initiative called the Super Intelligence Force. This dedicated AI task force is designed to oversee and manage the development of advanced artificial intelligence technologies. The move signals a significant push to integrate AI oversight into national policy and security frameworks. Stay tuned as we monitor how this new body will influence the rapidly evolving tech landscape. The Internet Watch Foundation has issued a stark warning following a significant surge in AI-generated child sexual abuse material online. This alarming trend highlights the growing risk of synthetic media being used to create illicit content that is increasingly difficult to track and remove. Experts are calling for urgent coordinated action from tech companies and regulators to develop more robust safeguards against the misuse of generative AI. While fast food giants are racing to integrate AI into their drive-thrus to speed up service, Chick-fil-A is taking a more cautious approach. The brand is weighing the benefits of automation against its core commitment to high-touch customer service and human interaction. As competitors lean into voice recognition technology and automated ordering, Chick-fil-A remains focused on balancing operational efficiency with its signature people-first experience. Despite the cooling trend in the global tech sector, developers in northern Canada are emphasizing that AI technology remains a critical tool for preserving the Inuktitut language. These initiatives are essential for creating digital resources that help keep the indigenous language vibrant and accessible for younger generations. By integrating AI into linguistic preservation, developers aim to ensure that Inuktitut thrives in an increasingly digitized world. The NVIDIA Shield TV is 7 years old, but it just received a $100 price hike. The era of generative AI has upended technology supply chains, and there is one ironclad rule in 2040: if it has memory or storage, it's getting more expensive. Even devices with years-old tech inside are apparently subject to that unwritten rule. NVIDIA has just announced that the Shield TV Pro is becoming $100 more expensive, effective immediately. AI is moving beyond standalone apps and directly into our personal text conversations. A new comprehensive guide highlights the most notable AI agents now capable of living within your messaging platforms, ranging from general-purpose assistants to specialized tools for family coordination, travel planning, and workplace productivity. These agents are designed to streamline your daily tasks by providing proactive support right where you already communicate with others. The Smithsonian Institution is leveraging artificial intelligence to piece together the complex history of the American Revolution. By using AI to analyze and cross-reference vast collections of historical artifacts, researchers can identify hidden connections between objects that were previously scattered across different archives. This technology allows historians to reconstruct narratives more accurately, bringing a clearer picture of the nation's founding era to life for the public. That's all for now. Thanks for listening, and enjoy the music on Celodex Radio.

Celodex Radio, the Tech News. Today is October 5, 2006. Here are the top stories from the world of artificial intelligence. President Donald Trump has announced the formation of a new initiative called the Super Intelligence Force. This dedicated AI task force is designed to oversee and manage the development of advanced artificial intelligence technologies. The move signals a significant push to integrate AI oversight into national policy and security frameworks. Stay tuned as we monitor how this new body will influence the rapidly evolving tech landscape. The Internet Watch Foundation has issued a stark warning following a significant surge in AI-generated child sexual abuse material online. This alarming trend highlights the growing risk of synthetic media being used to create illicit content that is increasingly difficult to track and remove. Experts are calling for urgent coordinated action from tech companies and regulators to develop more robust safeguards against the misuse of generative AI. While fast food giants are racing to integrate AI into their drive-thrus to speed up service, Chick-fil-A is taking a more cautious approach. The brand is weighing the benefits of automation against its core commitment to high-touch customer service and human interaction. As competitors lean into voice recognition technology and automated ordering, Chick-fil-A remains focused on balancing operational efficiency with its signature people-first experience. Despite the cooling trend in the global tech sector, developers in northern Canada are emphasizing that AI technology remains a critical tool for preserving the Inuktitut language. These initiatives are essential for creating digital resources that help keep the indigenous language vibrant and accessible for younger generations. By integrating AI into linguistic preservation, developers aim to ensure that Inuktitut thrives in an increasingly digitized world. The NVIDIA Shield TV is

platforms, ranging from general-purpose assistance to specialized tools for family coordination, travel planning, and workplace productivity. These agents are designed to streamline your daily tasks by providing proactive support right where you already communicate with others. The Smithsonian Institution is leveraging artificial intelligence to piece together the complex history of the American Revolution. By using AI to analyze and cross-reference vast collections of historical artifacts, researchers can identify hidden connections between objects that were previously scattered across different archives. This technology allows historians to reconstruct narratives more accurately, bringing a clearer picture of the nation's founding era to life for the public. That's all for now. Thanks for listening, and enjoy the music on Celodex Radio.

Celodex Radio, the Tech News. Today is October 5, 2006. Here are the top stories from the world of artificial intelligence. President Donald Trump has announced the formation of a new initiative called the Super Intelligence Force. This dedicated AI task force is designed to oversee and manage the development of advanced artificial intelligence technologies. The move signals a significant push to integrate AI oversight into national policy and security frameworks. Stay tuned as we monitor how this new body will influence the rapidly evolving tech landscape. The Internet Watch Foundation has issued a stark warning following a significant surge in AI-generated child sexual abuse material online. This alarming trend highlights the growing risk of synthetic media being used to create illicit content that is increasingly difficult to track and remove. Experts are calling for urgent coordinated action from tech companies and regulators to develop more robust safeguards against the misuse of generative AI. While fast food giants are racing to integrate AI into their drive-thrus to speed up service, Chick-fil-A is taking a more cautious approach. The brand is weighing the benefits of automation against its core commitment to high-touch customer service and human interaction. As competitors lean into voice recognition technology and automated ordering, Chick-fil-A remains focused on balancing operational efficiency with its signature people-first experience. Despite the cooling trend in the global tech sector, developers in northern Canada are emphasizing that AI technology remains a critical tool for preserving the Inuktitut language. These initiatives are essential for creating digital resources that help keep the indigenous language vibrant and accessible for younger generations. By integrating AI into linguistic preservation, developers aim to ensure that Inuktitut thrives in an increasingly digitized world. The NVIDIA Shield TV is 7 years old, but it just received a $100 price hike. The era of generative AI has upended technology supply chains, and there is one ironclad rule in 2040: if it has memory or storage, it's getting more expensive. Even devices with years-old tech inside are apparently subject to that unwritten rule. NVIDIA has just announced that the Shield TV Pro is becoming $100 more expensive, effective immediately. AI is moving beyond standalone apps and directly into our personal text conversations. A new comprehensive guide highlights the most notable AI agents now capable of living within your messaging platforms, ranging from general-purpose assistants to specialized tools for family coordination, travel planning, and workplace productivity. These agents are designed to streamline your daily tasks by providing proactive support right where you already communicate with others. The Smithsonian Institution is leveraging artificial intelligence to piece together the complex history of the American Revolution. By using AI to analyze and cross-reference vast collections of historical artifacts, researchers can identify hidden connections between objects that were previously scattered across different archives. This technology allows historians to reconstruct narratives more accurately, bringing a clearer picture of the nation's founding era to life for the public. That's all for now. Thanks for listening, and enjoy the music on Celodex Radio.

Celodex Radio, the Tech News. Today is October 5, 2006. Here are the top stories from the world of artificial intelligence. President Donald Trump has announced the formation of a new initiative called the Super Intelligence Force. This dedicated AI task force is designed to oversee and manage the development of advanced artificial intelligence technologies. The move signals a significant push to integrate AI oversight into national policy and security frameworks. Stay tuned as we monitor how this new body will influence the rapidly evolving tech landscape. The Internet Watch Foundation has issued a stark warning following a significant surge in AI-generated child sexual abuse material online. This alarming trend highlights the growing risk of synthetic media being used to create illicit content that is increasingly difficult to track and remove. Experts are calling for urgent coordinated action from tech companies and regulators to develop more robust safeguards against the misuse of generative AI. While fast food giants are racing to integrate AI into their drive-thrus to speed up service, Chick-fil-A is taking a more cautious approach. The brand is weighing the benefits of automation against its core commitment to high-touch customer service and human interaction. As competitors lean into voice recognition technology and automated ordering, Chick-fil-A remains focused on balancing operational efficiency with its signature people-first experience. Despite the cooling trend in the global tech sector, developers in Northern Canada are emphasizing that AI technology remains a critical tool for preserving the Inuktitut language. These initiatives are essential for creating digital resources that help keep the indigenous language vibrant and accessible for younger generations. By integrating AI into linguistic preservation, developers aim to ensure that Inuktitut thrives in an increasingly digitized world. The NVIDIA Shield TV is 7 years old, but it just received a $100 price hike. The era of generative AI has upended technology supply chains, and there is one ironclad rule in 2040: if it has memory or storage, it's getting more expensive. Even devices with years-old tech inside are apparently subject to that unwritten rule. NVIDIA has just announced that the Shield TV Pro is becoming $100 more expensive, effective immediately. AI is moving beyond standalone apps and directly into our personal text conversations. A new comprehensive guide highlights the most notable AI agents now capable of living within your messaging platforms, ranging from general-purpose assistants to specialized tools for family coordination, travel planning, and workplace productivity. These agents are designed to streamline your daily tasks by providing proactive support right where you already communicate with others. The Smithsonian Institution is leveraging artificial intelligence to piece together the complex history of the American Revolution. By using AI to analyze and cross-reference vast collections of historical artifacts, researchers can identify hidden connections between objects that were previously scattered across different archives. This technology allows historians to reconstruct narratives more accurately, bringing a clearer picture of the nation's founding era to life for the public. That's all for now. Thanks for listening, and enjoy the music on Celodex Radio.

Celodex Radio, the Tech News. Today is October 5, 2006. Here are the top stories from the world of artificial intelligence. President Donald Trump has announced the formation of a new initiative called the Super Intelligence Force. This dedicated AI task force is designed to oversee and manage the development of advanced artificial intelligence technologies. The move signals a significant push to integrate AI oversight into national policy and security frameworks. Stay tuned as we monitor how this new body will influence the rapidly evolving tech landscape. The Internet Watch Foundation has issued a stark warning following a significant surge in AI-generated child sexual abuse material online. This alarming trend highlights the growing risk of synthetic media being used to create illicit content that is increasingly difficult to track and remove. Experts are calling for urgent coordinated action from tech companies and regulators to develop more robust safeguards against the misuse of generative AI. While fast food giants are racing to integrate AI into their drive-thrus to speed up service, Chick-fil-A is taking a more cautious approach. The brand is weighing the benefits of automation against its core commitment to high-touch customer service and human interaction. As competitors lean into voice recognition technology and automated ordering, Chick-fil-A remains focused on balancing operational efficiency with its signature people-first experience. Despite the cooling trend in the global tech sector, developers in northern Canada are emphasizing that AI technology remains a critical tool for preserving the Inuktitut language. These initiatives are essential for creating digital resources that help keep the indigenous language vibrant and accessible for younger generations. By integrating AI into linguistic preservation, developers aim to ensure that Inuktitut thrives in an increasingly digitized world. The NVIDIA Shield TV is 7 years old, but it just received a $100 price hike. The era of generative AI has upended technology supply chains, and there is one ironclad rule in 2040: if it has memory or storage, it's getting more expensive. Even devices with years-old tech inside are apparently subject to that unwritten rule. NVIDIA has just announced that the Shield TV Pro is becoming $100 more expensive, effective immediately. AI is moving beyond standalone apps and directly into our personal text conversations. A new comprehensive guide highlights the most notable AI agents now capable of living within your messaging platforms, ranging from

Celodex Radio, the Tech News. Today is October 5, 2006. Here are the top stories from the world of artificial intelligence. President Donald Trump has announced the formation of a new initiative called the Super Intelligence Force. This dedicated AI task force is designed to oversee and manage the development of advanced artificial intelligence technologies. The move signals a significant push to integrate AI oversight into national policy and security frameworks. Stay tuned as we monitor how this new body will influence the rapidly evolving tech landscape. The Internet Watch Foundation has issued a stark warning following a significant surge in AI-generated child sexual abuse material online. This alarming trend highlights the growing risk of synthetic media being used to create illicit content that is increasingly difficult to track and remove. Experts are calling for urgent coordinated action from tech companies and regulators to develop more robust safeguards against the misuse of generative AI. While fast food giants are racing to integrate AI into their drive-thrus to speed up service, Chick-fil-A is taking a more cautious approach. The brand is weighing the benefits of automation against its core commitment to high-touch customer service and human interaction. As competitors lean into voice recognition technology and automated ordering, Chick-fil-A remains focused on balancing operational efficiency with its signature people-first experience. Despite the cooling trend in the global tech sector, developers in northern Canada are emphasizing that AI technology remains a critical tool for preserving the Inuktitut language. These initiatives are essential for creating digital resources that help keep the indigenous language vibrant and accessible for younger generations. By integrating AI into linguistic preservation, developers aim to ensure that Inuktitut thrives in an increasingly digitized world. The NVIDIA Shield TV is 7 years old, but it just received a $100 price hike. The era of generative AI has upended technology supply chains, and there is one ironclad rule in 2040: if it has memory or storage, it's getting more expensive. Even devices with years-old tech inside are apparently subject to that unwritten rule. NVIDIA has just announced that the Shield TV Pro is becoming $100 more expensive, effective immediately. AI is moving beyond standalone apps and directly into our personal text conversations. A new comprehensive guide highlights the most notable AI agents now capable of living within your messaging platforms, ranging from general-purpose assistants to specialized tools for family coordination, travel planning, and workplace productivity. These agents are designed to streamline your daily tasks by providing proactive support right where you already communicate with others. The Smithsonian Institution is leveraging artificial intelligence to piece together the complex history of the American Revolution. By using AI to analyze and cross-reference vast collections of historical artifacts, researchers can identify hidden connections between objects that were previously scattered across different archives. This technology allows historians to reconstruct narratives more accurately, bringing a clearer picture of the nation's founding era to life for the public. That's all for now. Thanks for listening, and enjoy the music on Celodex Radio.

Celodex Radio, the Tech News. Today is October 5, 2006. Here are the top stories from the world of artificial intelligence. President Donald Trump has announced the formation of a new initiative called the Super Intelligence Force. This dedicated AI task force is designed to oversee and manage the development of advanced artificial intelligence technologies. The move signals a significant push to integrate AI oversight into national policy and security frameworks. Stay tuned as we monitor how this new body will influence the rapidly evolving tech landscape. The Internet Watch Foundation has issued a stark warning following a significant surge in AI-generated child sexual abuse material online. This alarming trend highlights the growing risk of synthetic media being used to create illicit content that is increasingly difficult to track and remove. Experts are calling for urgent coordinated action from tech companies and regulators to develop more robust safeguards against the misuse of generative AI. While fast food giants are racing to integrate AI into their drive-thrus to speed up service, Chick-fil-A is taking a more cautious approach. The brand is weighing the benefits of automation against its core commitment to high-touch customer service and human interaction. As competitors lean into voice recognition technology and automated ordering, Chick-fil-A remains focused on balancing operational efficiency with its signature people-first experience. Despite the cooling trend in the global tech sector, developers in northern Canada are emphasizing that AI technology remains a critical tool for preserving the Inuktitut language. These initiatives are essential for creating digital resources that help keep the indigenous language vibrant and accessible for younger generations. By integrating AI into linguistic preservation, developers aim to ensure that Inuktitut thrives in an increasingly digitized world. The NVIDIA Shield TV is 7 years old, but it just received a $100 price hike. The era of generative AI has upended technology supply chains, and there is one ironclad rule in 2040: if it has memory or storage, it's getting more expensive. Even devices with years-old tech inside are apparently subject to that unwritten rule. NVIDIA has just announced that the Shield TV Pro is becoming $100 more expensive, effective immediately. AI is moving beyond standalone apps and directly into our personal text conversations. A new comprehensive guide highlights the most notable AI agents now capable of living within your messaging platforms, ranging from general-purpose assistants to specialized tools for family coordination, travel planning, and workplace productivity. These agents are designed to streamline your daily tasks by providing proactive support right where you already communicate with others. The Smithsonian Institution is leveraging artificial intelligence to piece together the complex history of the American Revolution. By using AI to analyze and cross-reference vast collections of historical artifacts, researchers can identify hidden connections between objects that were previously scattered across different archives. This technology allows historians to reconstruct narratives more accurately, bringing a clearer picture of the nation's founding era to life for the public. That's all for now. Thanks for listening, and enjoy the music on Celodex Radio.

Celodex Radio, the Tech News. Today is October 5, 2006. Here are the top stories from the world of artificial intelligence. President Donald Trump has announced the formation of a new initiative called the Super Intelligence Force. This dedicated AI task force is designed to oversee and manage the development of advanced artificial intelligence technologies. The move signals a significant push to integrate AI oversight into national policy and security frameworks. Stay tuned as we monitor how this new body will influence the rapidly evolving tech landscape. The Internet Watch Foundation has issued a stark warning following a significant surge in AI-generated child sexual abuse material online. This alarming trend highlights the growing risk of synthetic media being used to create illicit content that is increasingly difficult to track and remove. Experts are calling for urgent coordinated action from tech companies and regulators to develop more robust safeguards against the misuse of generative AI. While fast food giants are racing to integrate AI into their drive-thrus to speed up service, Chick-fil-A is taking a more cautious approach. The brand is weighing the benefits of automation against its core commitment to high-touch customer service and human interaction. As competitors lean into voice recognition technology and automated ordering, Chick-fil-A remains focused on balancing operational efficiency with its signature people-first experience. Despite the cooling trend in the global tech sector, developers in northern Canada are emphasizing that AI technology remains a critical tool for preserving the Inuktitut language. These initiatives are essential for creating digital resources that help keep the indigenous language vibrant and accessible for younger generations. By integrating AI into linguistic preservation, developers aim to ensure that Inuktitut thrives in an increasingly digitized world. The NVIDIA Shield TV is 7 years old, but it just received a $100 price hike. The era of generative AI has upended technology supply chains, and there is one ironclad rule in 2040: if it has memory or storage, it's getting more expensive. Even devices with years-old tech inside are apparently subject to that unwritten rule. NVIDIA has just announced that the Shield TV Pro is becoming $100 more expensive, effective immediately. AI is moving beyond standalone apps and directly into our personal text conversations. A new comprehensive guide highlights the most notable AI agents now capable of living within your messaging platforms, ranging from general-purpose assistants to specialized tools for family coordination, travel planning, and workplace productivity. These agents are designed to streamline your daily tasks by providing

Hello, Dex Radio, the Tech News. Today is October 5, 2016. Here are the top stories from the world of artificial intelligence. Tensions are rising between OpenAI and the press following a controversial moment during CEO Sam Altman's recent interview with Vanity Fair. During the sit-down, the conversation turned to a tragic incident involving a ChatGPT user's suicide, prompting a direct confrontation from the interviewer. However, an OpenAI publicist reportedly intervened, urging the journalist to move on and citing time constraints. The exchange has sparked a heated debate over how the tech giant handles accountability regarding the real-world impacts of its IE. West Sussex County Council is launching a new pilot program to integrate artificial intelligence into its road inspection processes. The initiative aims to streamline how the council identifies and monitors infrastructure issues, making the maintenance cycle both faster and more efficient. By utilizing AI technology, the council hopes to enhance worker safety by reducing the need for manual inspections in high-risk areas. This trial marks a significant step toward using smart technology to improve local transport safety and infrastructure management. While AI systems are becoming incredibly proficient at processing massive amounts of data, they often struggle with the nuances of specific organizational knowledge. To be truly effective, enterprise AI agents need to move beyond simple data retrieval and understand the unique context, history, and internal logic of a company. Bridging this gap is essential for these systems to move from basic automation to making informed, intelligent decisions that align with the business's specific goals. OpenAI is expanding its advertising offerings by adding visual display ads that will appear alongside images generated by ChatGPT. The company is also expanding its ad measurement tools and partnerships while developing new ways to determine brand suitability. These new ads are set to launch later this month in the US. For AI startups, choosing a model isn't necessarily a one-time architectural decision anymore. Open models are improving while frontier APIs continue to advance. Because models can now be customized for specific workloads, some companies are building products that use multiple models rather than committing to just one. Independent researchers have detected a sophisticated agent fleet of iBots operating within the Chinese tech landscape. The swarm appears to be running on Tencent's infrastructure while specifically targeting Alibaba's popular mapping service, Ama. This discovery highlights the growing complexity of automated AI behavior and the evolving landscape of large-scale digital infrastructure. That's all for now. Thanks for listening and enjoy the music on Celodex Radio.

Hello Dex Radio, the tech news. Today is October 5, 2016. Here are the top stories from the world of artificial intelligence. Tensions are rising between OpenAI and the press following a controversial moment during CEO Sam Altman's recent interview with Vanity Fair. During the sit-down, the conversation turned to a tragic incident involving a ChatGPT user's suicide, prompting a direct confrontation from the interviewer. However, an OpenAI publicist reportedly intervened, urging the journalist to move on and citing time constraints. The exchange has sparked a heated debate over how the tech giant handles accountability regarding the real-world impacts of its AI. West Sussex County Council is launching a new pilot program to integrate artificial intelligence into its road inspection processes. The initiative aims to streamline how the council identifies and monitors infrastructure issues, making the maintenance cycle both faster and more efficient. By utilizing AI technology, the council hopes to enhance worker safety by reducing the need for manual inspections in high-risk areas. This trial marks a significant step toward using smart technology to improve local transport safety and infrastructure management. While AI systems are becoming incredibly proficient at processing massive amounts of data, they often struggle with the nuances of specific organizational knowledge. To be truly effective, enterprise AI agents need to move beyond simple data retrieval and understand the unique context, history, and internal logic of a company. Bridging this gap is essential for these systems to move from basic automation to making informed, intelligent decisions that align with the business's specific goals. OpenAI is expanding its advertising offerings by adding visual display ads that will appear alongside images generated by ChatGPT. The company is also expanding its ad measurement tools and partnerships while developing new ways to determine brand suitability. These new ads are set to launch later this month in the US. For AI startups, choosing a model isn't necessarily a one-time architectural decision anymore. Open models are improving while frontier APIs continue to advance. Because models can now be customized for specific workloads, some companies are building products that use multiple models rather than committing to just one. Independent researchers have detected a sophisticated agent fleet of iBots operating within the Chinese tech landscape. The swarm appears to be running on Tencent's infrastructure while specifically targeting Alibaba's popular mapping service, Amap. This discovery highlights the growing complexity of automated AI behavior and the evolving landscape of large-scale digital infrastructure. That's all for now. Thanks for listening and enjoy the music on Celodex Radio.

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Today is October 5, 2016. Here are the top stories from the world of artificial intelligence. Tensions are rising between OpenAI and the press following a controversial moment during CEO Sam Altman's recent interview with Vanity Fair. During the sit-down, the conversation turned to a tragic incident involving a ChatGPT user's suicide, prompting a direct confrontation from the interviewer. However, an OpenAI publicist reportedly intervened, urging the journalist to move on and citing time constraints. The exchange has sparked a heated debate over how the tech giant handles accountability regarding the real-world impacts of its AI. West Sussex County Council is launching a new pilot program to integrate artificial intelligence into its road inspection processes. The initiative aims to streamline how the council identifies and monitors infrastructure issues, making the maintenance cycle both faster and more efficient. By utilizing AI technology, the council hopes to enhance worker safety by reducing the need for manual inspections in high-risk areas. This trial marks a significant step toward using smart technology to improve local transport safety and infrastructure management. While AI systems are becoming incredibly proficient at processing massive amounts of data, they often struggle with the nuances of specific organizational knowledge. To be truly effective, enterprise AI agents need to move beyond simple data retrieval and understand the unique context, history, and internal logic of a company. Bridging this gap is essential for these systems to move from basic automation to making informed, intelligent decisions that align with the business's specific goals. OpenAI is expanding its advertising offerings by adding visual display ads that will appear alongside images generated by ChatGPT. The company is also expanding its ad measurement tools and partnerships while developing new ways to determine brand suitability. These new ads are set to launch later this month in the US. For AI startups, choosing a model isn't necessarily a one-time architectural decision anymore. Open models are improving while frontier APIs continue to advance. Because models can now be customized for specific workloads, some companies are building products that use multiple models rather than committing to just one. Independent researchers have detected a sophisticated agent fleet of iBots operating within the Chinese tech landscape. The swarm appears to be running on Tencent's infrastructure while specifically targeting Alibaba's popular mapping service, AMA. This discovery highlights the growing complexity of automated AI behavior and the evolving landscape of large-scale digital infrastructure. That's all for now. Thanks for listening and enjoy the music on Celodex Radio.

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Today is October 5, 2060. Here are the top stories from the world of artificial intelligence. Tensions are rising between OpenAI and the press following a controversial moment during CEO Sam Altman's recent interview with Vanity Fair. During the sit-down, the conversation turned to a tragic incident involving a chatbot user's suicide, prompting a direct confrontation from the interviewer. However, an OpenAI publicist reportedly intervened, urging the journalist to move on and citing time constraints. The exchange has sparked a heated debate over how the tech giant handles accountability regarding the real-world impacts of its AI. West Sussex County Council is launching a new pilot program to integrate artificial intelligence into its road inspection processes. The initiative aims to streamline how the council identifies and monitors infrastructure issues, making the maintenance cycle both faster and more efficient. By utilizing AI technology, the council hopes to enhance worker safety by reducing the need for manual inspections in high-risk areas. This trial marks a significant step toward using smart technology to improve local transport safety and infrastructure management. While AI systems are becoming incredibly proficient at processing massive amounts of data, they often struggle with the nuances of specific organizational knowledge. To be truly effective, enterprise AI agents need to move beyond simple data retrieval and understand the unique context, history, and internal logic of a company. Bridging this gap is essential for these systems to move from basic automation to making informed, intelligent decisions that align with the business's specific goals. OpenAI is expanding its advertising offerings by adding visual display ads that will appear alongside images generated by ChatBeat. The company is also expanding its ad measurement tools and partnerships while developing new ways to determine brand suitability. These new ads are set to launch later this month in the US. For AI startups, choosing a model isn't necessarily a one-time architectural decision anymore. Open models are improving while frontier APIs continue to advance. Because models can now be customized for specific workloads, some companies are building products that use multiple models rather than committing to just one. Independent researchers have detected a sophisticated agent fleet of iBots operating within the Chinese tech landscape. The swarm appears to be running on Tencent's infrastructure while specifically targeting Alibaba's popular mapping service, AMAP. This discovery highlights the growing complexity of automated AI behavior and the evolving landscape of large-scale digital infrastructure. That's all for now. Thanks for listening and enjoy the music on Celodex Radio.

Hello Dex Radio, the Tech News. Today is October 5, 2016. Here are the top stories from the world of artificial intelligence. Tensions are rising between OpenAI and the press following a controversial moment during CEO Sam Altman's recent interview with Vanity Fair. During the sit-down, the conversation turned to a tragic incident involving a ChatBot user's suicide, prompting a direct confrontation from the interviewer. However, an OpenAI publicist reportedly intervened, urging the journalist to move on and citing time constraints. The exchange has sparked a heated debate over how the tech giant handles accountability regarding the real-world impacts of its IE. West Sussex County Council is launching a new pilot program to integrate artificial intelligence into its road inspection processes. The initiative aims to streamline how the council identifies and monitors infrastructure issues, making the maintenance cycle both faster and more efficient. By utilizing AI technology, the council hopes to enhance worker safety by reducing the need for manual inspections in high-risk areas. This trial marks a significant step toward using smart technology to improve local transport safety and infrastructure management. While AI systems are becoming incredibly proficient at processing massive amounts of data, they often struggle with the nuances of specific organizational knowledge. To be truly effective, enterprise AI agents need to move beyond simple data retrieval and understand the unique context, history, and internal logic of a company. Bridging this gap is essential for these systems to move from basic automation to making informed, intelligent decisions that align with the business's specific goals. OpenAI is expanding its advertising offerings by adding visual display ads that will appear alongside images generated by ChatBot. The company is also expanding its ad measurement tools and partnerships while developing new ways to determine brand suitability. These new ads are set to launch later this month in the US. For AI startups, choosing a model isn't necessarily a one-time architectural decision anymore. Open models are improving while frontier APIs continue to advance. Because models can now be customized for specific workloads, some companies are building products that use multiple models rather than committing to just one. Independent researchers have detected a sophisticated agent fleet of iBots operating within the Chinese tech landscape. The swarm appears to be running on Tencent's infrastructure while specifically targeting Alibaba's popular mapping service, Ama. This discovery highlights the growing complexity of automated AI behavior and the evolving landscape of large-scale digital infrastructure. That's all for now. Thanks for listening and enjoy the music on Celodex Radio.

Celodex Radio, The Tech News. Today is October 5, 2016. Here are the top stories from the world of artificial intelligence. Tensions are rising between OpenAI and the press following a controversial moment during CEO Sam Altman's recent interview with Vanity Fair. During the sit-down, the conversation turned to a tragic incident involving a ChatGPT user's suicide, prompting a direct confrontation from the interviewer. However, an OpenAI publicist reportedly intervened, urging the journalist to move on and citing time constraints. The exchange has sparked a heated debate over how the tech giant handles accountability regarding the real-world impacts of its AI. West Sussex County Council is launching a new pilot program to integrate artificial intelligence into its road inspection processes. The initiative aims to streamline how the council identifies and monitors infrastructure issues, making the maintenance cycle both faster and more efficient. By utilizing AI technology, the council hopes to enhance worker safety by reducing the need for manual inspections in high-risk areas. This trial marks a significant step toward using smart technology to improve local transport safety and infrastructure management. While AI systems are becoming incredibly proficient at processing massive amounts of data, they often struggle with the nuances of specific organizational knowledge. To be truly effective, enterprise AI agents need to move beyond simple data retrieval and understand the unique context, history, and internal logic of a company. Bridging this gap is essential for these systems to move from basic automation to making informed, intelligent decisions that align with the business's specific goals. OpenAI is expanding its advertising offerings by adding visual display ads that will appear alongside images generated by ChatGPT. The company is also expanding its ad measurement tools and partnerships while developing new ways to determine brand suitability. These new ads are set to launch later this month in the US. For AI startups, choosing a model isn't necessarily a one-time architectural decision anymore. Open models are improving while frontier APIs continue to advance. Because models can now be customized for specific workloads, some companies are building products that use multiple models rather than committing to just one. Independent researchers have detected a sophisticated agent fleet of iBots operating within the Chinese tech landscape. The swarm appears to be running on Tencent's infrastructure while specifically targeting Alibaba's popular mapping service, Amap. This discovery highlights the growing complexity of automated AI behavior and the evolving landscape of large-scale digital infrastructure. That's all for now. Thanks for listening and enjoy the music on Celodex Radio.

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Today is October 5, 2016. Here are the top stories from the world of artificial intelligence. Tensions are rising between OpenAI and the press following a controversial moment during CEO Sam Altman's recent interview with Vanity Fair. During the sit-down, the conversation turned to a tragic incident involving a ChatGPT user's suicide, prompting a direct confrontation from the interviewer. However, an OpenAI publicist reportedly intervened, urging the journalist to move on and citing time constraints. The exchange has sparked a heated debate over how the tech giant handles accountability regarding the real-world impacts of its AI. West Sussex County Council is launching a new pilot program to integrate artificial intelligence into its road inspection processes. The initiative aims to streamline how the council identifies and monitors infrastructure issues, making the maintenance cycle both faster and more efficient. By utilizing AI technology, the council hopes to enhance worker safety by reducing the need for manual inspections in high-risk areas. This trial marks a significant step toward using smart technology to improve local transport safety and infrastructure management. While AI systems are becoming incredibly proficient at processing massive amounts of data, they often struggle with the nuances of specific organizational knowledge. To be truly effective, enterprise AI agents need to move beyond simple data retrieval and understand the unique context, history, and internal logic of a company. Bridging this gap is essential for these systems to move from basic automation to making informed, intelligent decisions that align with the business's specific goals. OpenAI is expanding its advertising offerings by adding visual display ads that will appear alongside images generated by ChatGPT. The company is also expanding its ad measurement tools and partnerships while developing new ways to determine brand suitability. These new ads are set to launch later this month in the US. For AI startups, choosing a model isn't necessarily a one-time architectural decision anymore. Open models are improving while frontier APIs continue to advance. Because models can now be customized for specific workloads, some companies are building products that use multiple models rather than committing to just one. Independent researchers have detected a sophisticated agent fleet of iBots operating within the Chinese tech landscape. The swarm appears to be running on Tencent's infrastructure while specifically targeting Alibaba's popular mapping service, Amap. This discovery highlights the growing complexity of automated AI behavior and the evolving landscape of large-scale digital infrastructure. That's all for now. Thanks for listening and enjoy the music on Celodex Radio.

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Today is October 5, 2016. Here are the top stories from the world of artificial intelligence. Tensions are rising between OpenAI and the press following a controversial moment during CEO Sam Altman's recent interview with Vanity Fair. During the sit-down, the conversation turned to a tragic incident involving a ChatGPT user's suicide, prompting a direct confrontation from the interviewer. However, an OpenAI publicist reportedly intervened, urging the journalist to move on and citing time constraints. The exchange has sparked a heated debate over how the tech giant handles accountability regarding the real-world impacts of its AI. West Sussex County Council is launching a new pilot program to integrate artificial intelligence into its road inspection processes. The initiative aims to streamline how the council identifies and monitors infrastructure issues, making the maintenance cycle both faster and more efficient. By utilizing AI technology, the council hopes to enhance worker safety by reducing the need for manual inspections in high-risk areas. This trial marks a significant step toward using smart technology to improve local transport safety and infrastructure management. While AI systems are becoming incredibly proficient at processing massive amounts of data, they often struggle with the nuances of specific organizational knowledge. To be truly effective, enterprise AI agents need to move beyond simple data retrieval and understand the unique context, history, and internal logic of a company. Bridging this gap is essential for these systems to move from basic automation to making informed, intelligent decisions that align with the business's specific goals. OpenAI is expanding its advertising offerings by adding visual display ads that will appear alongside images generated by ChatGPT. The company is also expanding its ad measurement tools and partnerships while developing new ways to determine brand suitability. These new ads are set to launch later this month in the US. For AI startups, choosing a model isn't necessarily a one-time architectural decision anymore. Open models are improving while frontier APIs continue to advance. Because models can now be customized for specific workloads, some companies are building products that use multiple models rather than committing to just one. Independent researchers have detected a sophisticated agent fleet of iBots operating within the Chinese tech landscape. The swarm appears to be running on Tencent's infrastructure while specifically targeting Alibaba's popular mapping service, AMAP. This discovery highlights the growing complexity of automated AI behavior and the evolving landscape of large-scale digital infrastructure. That's all for now. 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

Cello Dex Radio, The Tech News. Today is October 5, 2016. Here are the top stories from the world of artificial intelligence. Tensions are rising between OpenAI and the press following a controversial moment during CEO Sam Altman's recent interview with Vanity Fair. During the sit-down, the conversation turned to a tragic incident involving a ChatGPT user's suicide, prompting a direct confrontation from the interviewer. However, an OpenAI publicist reportedly intervened, urging the journalist to move on and citing time constraints. The exchange has sparked a heated debate over how the tech giant handles accountability regarding the real-world impacts of its AI. West Sussex County Council is launching a new pilot program to integrate artificial intelligence into its road inspection processes. The initiative aims to streamline how the council identifies and monitors infrastructure issues, making the maintenance cycle both faster and more efficient. By utilizing AI technology, the council hopes to enhance worker safety by reducing the need for manual inspections in high-risk areas. This trial marks a significant step toward using smart technology to improve local transport safety and infrastructure management. While AI systems are becoming incredibly proficient at processing massive amounts of data, they often struggle with the nuances of specific organizational knowledge. To be truly effective, enterprise AI agents need to move beyond simple data retrieval and understand the unique context, history, and internal logic of a company. Bridging this gap is essential for these systems to move from basic automation to making informed, intelligent decisions that align with the business's specific goals. OpenAI is expanding its advertising offerings by adding visual display ads that will appear alongside images generated by ChatGPT. The company is also expanding its ad measurement tools and partnerships while developing new ways to determine brand suitability. These new ads are set to launch later this month in the US. For AI startups, choosing a model isn't necessarily a one-time architectural decision anymore. Open models are improving while frontier APIs continue to advance. Because models can now be customized for specific workloads, some companies are building products that use multiple models rather than committing to just one. Independent researchers have detected a sophisticated agent fleet of iBots operating within the Chinese tech landscape. The swarm appears to be running on Tencent's infrastructure while specifically targeting Alibaba's popular mapping service, AMAP. This discovery highlights the growing complexity of automated AI behavior and the evolving landscape of large-scale digital infrastructure. That's all for now. Thanks for listening and enjoy the music on Cello Dex Radio.